0: 97X Bear Tooth Free. I'm V. This is Chaos Theory here in the J the Plumber studio. And, you know, I've been talking with one of my friends today about potential issues. And sometimes in my life, I'll go, man, I feel like I'm not doing well. I'm like, I'm 26. Shouldn't I have it all together? And then, one, I think of people that I know that are older than me that they don't have it together. And this isn't like tea or at anyone. But I also think of, there was a text that I had, and this has been like, I would like to say this has been a couple years. This is right before I turned 25. And like I just said, I'm 26. Where I was like, you know, I feel like I've wasted the best years of my life being all sad and down in the dumps. And I was texting one of my friends. I'll drop him. And he was like, you know, you're very young. You have a bright future ahead of you. You know, the thing about working in a restaurant is you will always have like your friend. You'll be like 24 and your friend's like 40. And he's like, you know, things get better. You're very smart. You'll figure things out. You need to focus on yourself and you need to try to turn out all this other noise. And he was like, well, do you live alone? And I was like, yeah. And he goes, and how old are you? And I go, well, I'll be 25 in a month. And he goes, well, I know people my age. And like I said, he was 40 that live with their parents. So you have yourself together more than many, many, many people. And you're already successful by many metrics. So you are successful, even if it doesn't feel like it at the moment. And you have things that are stacked against you, but you are succeeding. All this to say, airing out me and one of my friends' text messages, that sometimes people, you know, especially people that I feel like my age, think that we need to have everything together like all of the time, constantly. It's a constant thing. Just boop, boop, boop, boop, boop. Everything is go, go, go, go, go. Sometimes you need to sit back, relax, smell the roses, and think, I could be doing a lot worse. And also, it took a lot to get to this point. Chill, relax, breathe in, breathe out, listen to some good music, and go. Collective Soul coming up only on Owensboro's Best Rock 97X.
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0: 97X Tim Montana, Break Me Down. I'm V, this is Chaos Theory here in the J the Plumber studio, feeling admittedly pretty good and definitely ready to get some stuff done. Hopefully have a productive weekend. I've got a few things I gotta do tomorrow. I gotta go and get some stuff shipped out. I'm starting a shipping schedule. Right. Mondays, Fridays. I think that's my best bet. Because I can't just be going to the post office every single day. So if I've got 2 days that I do it, I think that that's smart. And it kind of splits them up. It splits it up a little bit as best as it can. We've got more great music on the way. 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
3: Here's your 14 First Alert forecast. For the overnight hours, partly cloudy with a low of 76. On Friday, hot and humid, a high of 95, the heat index up to 110 or hotter. Friday night, partly cloudy, a low of 77. Saturday, hot and humid again, a high of 96, that heat index back above 110 degrees. I'm Chief Meteorologist Jeff Lyons with your 14 First Alert forecast.
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0: 97X, the Beastie Boys, No Sleep Till Brooklyn. I'm V, this is Chaos Theory here in the Jay the Plumber studio, and ain't no way that I could get No Sleep Till Brooklyn, because, hey, it's like a month. But right now it is time for your 97X weather. Partly cloudy night tonight with a low around 76. Sunny Friday with a high near 96. Heat index values as high as 111. Mostly clear Friday night with a low around 76. Sunny Saturday, sunny and hot, that is, with a high near 97. Mostly clear Saturday night with a low around 76 again. Goodness gracious. There is a, there's a lot to unpack there. A lot to unpack. Pierce the Veil coming up. So Far So Fake. Only on Owensboro's Best Rock, 97X.
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0: That's Eva Under Fire featuring Maria Brink. 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
4: Here's your 14 First Alert forecast. For the overnight hours, partly cloudy with a low of 76. On Friday, hot and humid, a high of 95. The heat index up to 110 or hotter. Friday night, partly cloudy, a low of 77. Saturday, hot and humid again, a high of 96. That heat index back above 110 degrees. I'm Chief Meteorologist Jeff Lyons with your 14 First Alert forecast.
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0: That is off the album Legacy, their latest five-finger DP, Eye of the Storm. I'm Xander. Tool. We'll flush it out next.
1: Here's the deal. 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

0: Poppy right there. Avenged Sevenfold coming up as they were. Red Sun Rising as they were. And Shinedown as they are.
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0: There's the newest Shinedown that's young again from their eighth album, titled Eight. Things sometimes do make sense. Seether's next. Ninth Key is coming.
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2: Here's your 14 First Alert forecast. For the overnight hours, partly cloudy with a low of 76. On Friday, hot and humid, a high of 95, the heat index up to 110 or hotter. Friday night, partly cloudy, a low of 77. Saturday, hot and humid again, a high of 96, that heat index back above 110 degrees. I'm Chief Meteorologist Jeff Lyons with your 14 First Alert forecast.
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0: Happy feels like dot, dot, dot. You finish the sentence. That's ninth key. Soundgarden, you're getting them next.
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0: Nickelback with an assist from John 5, that's Rattle the Cage. 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And then Green Day.
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3: Here's your 14 First Alert forecast. For the overnight hours, partly cloudy with a low of 76. On Friday, hot and humid, a high of 95, the heat index up to 110 or hotter. Friday night, partly cloudy, a low of 77. Saturday, hot and humid again, a high of 96, that heat index back above 110 degrees. I'm Chief Meteorologist Jeff Lyons with your 14 First Alert forecast.
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And who will you follow? 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She knows her daddy, that's for sure. 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

0: All right, let me know what you think about that, Kerosene. And that is new rock from The Warning. I like that band. Let me know what you think about it, huh? We're like, throw your rock your way. Let us, you know, we test it out. Let me know what you guys think. You can track me down right now in the studio as I'm just hanging out, man. I have my Red Bull. I'm fired up. And I don't know what my limit of Red Bull is. My wife says I should probably only have one a day, but what are you going to do? Jelly Roll. I mean, there could be worse things I'm addicted to, right? Puddle. She hates me. I've actually heard that.
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0: Liking that. 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Starless. Nice to see those guys back. Definitely digging it. Just a single. No album yet. But we'll find out. They're teasing us a little bit, man. I like it. Wage war. We'll get blindfolded. I mean, if I trust you. Looks like Crossfade. Boy, I haven't heard that one in a minute. I felt like I can. I can play because I'm running the show in here, all right? Leave me alone. I'm just going to play what I want because I can. Rage, though, I'm going to kick your ass with that next.
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3: Here's your 14 First Alert forecast. For the overnight hours, partly cloudy with a low of 76. On Friday, hot and humid, a high of 95, the heat index up to 110 or hotter. Friday night, partly cloudy, a low of 77. Saturday, hot and humid again, a high of 96, that heat index back above 110 degrees. I'm Chief Meteorologist Jeff Lyons with your 14 First Alert forecast.
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0: you go. Wage War right there. That is Blindfold. That album, It Calls Me By My Name, came out in April. Pretty good record right there, man. I do like those guys quite a bit. Been out on tour everywhere with everybody and a headlining show at that. So there you go. All the concert info on our web. Make sure you guys check that. News, weather, sports, football. It's officially here. We have football now every weekend until Super Bowl on Valentine's Day. How cool is that? 10 years coming up as well.
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UK Rockers right there. Architects, that is Broken Mirror. My name is Randy. Thank you very much for letting me fill in and have a good time. Let's get after it. 9 point on the way. Here's Linkin Park.

0: There you go, Foo Fighters, Window. That is new rock. That is off that album, Your Favorite Toy. Let me know what you guys think, huh? Dave Grohl and the Boys, their like 12th studio album. Can't even believe that. Good God. And I have not seen them. I feel really sad about that. That is a band I have yet to see. I should mark that. Make that happen. FooFighters.com, our website as well, all the concert info. If you're working right now and you're jamming to us, thank you. You guys freaking rock. Nonpoint, Papa Roach coming.
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0: Diego, P. Roach, seeing hell. Say hi to a couple of my exes, too, by the way. They're in there. Oh, I know they are. Couple of meanies, man. My baby mamas. I mean, you know, I don't speak ill will but my kids' moms, but jeez, man, I was dumb and stupid, and I thought I was in love, and they, you know what's crazy? I was telling a story the other day about this, that literally, if I saw my kids' moms today, like right now, I wouldn't even, not even, like, we're not even the same people, not even the same realm of good people, like each other. Like, it's crazy, man. I'm just like, I would not date you at all. I wouldn't even let you date my friend because I feel like you would ruin his life. I'm just saying. Okay. I'm done venting. I'm going to have my Red Bull. I'm going to go to the bathroom. I'm going to come back. I'm going to play more rock. Shine Down, Blind Melon, Avatar.
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2: Here's your 14 First Alert forecast. For the overnight hours, partly cloudy with a low of 76. On Friday, hot and humid, a high of 95, the heat index up to 110 or hotter. Friday night, partly cloudy, a low of 77. Saturday, hot and humid again, a high of 96, that heat index back above 110 degrees. I'm Chief Meteorologist Jeff Lyons with your 14 First Alert forecast.
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0: Mako. It's Avatar and Crying Fire. Great song. That would hurt, man. Good Lord Almighty. Did go see The Odyssey the other day. That was a trip. A long-ass movie. I made it through without having to pee, though. I think my wife was more proud of that. I, like, nursed it, so I didn't have to go. But either way, it was good. I think it should have been a lot shorter. I don't think it needed to be 3 hours. That's just me, though. Pearl Jam Disturbed coming up.
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taking it back a bit with Green Day right there. Man, boy, I haven't heard that one in a minute. Well, since I can push the buttons, I think I can play whatever I want right now. And that's what I'm going to do. Taking it back with My Chemical Biscuit, filling the nookie. Here's From Ashes to New.

0: You know, it's funny, they're talking about bringing back MySpace, and I believe I did have that as one of my songs, my top 10 songs. I don't even know where the hell I'd have top 8. I hope they change that part, because I would literally piss somebody off. But I do like that. My Chemical, and of course, they're on tour right now, playing the entirety of that 20th anniversary album. MyChemical.com, our website as well. That would definitely be rocking. And I've seen them live, which is really damn cool. How about Beartooth? Limp Bizkit, feeling a little saucy, or maybe a little feisty? The Nookie is next.
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0: Feeling free right there with Bare Tooth. Free with no pants on. It's that time of the hour where there's nobody here and I can get away with that. Except I got to watch cleaning people, but I can hear them doing the vacuuming and the cleaning and all that. I just close the shades down. I just feel more free this way. 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I have my candle, my TV on. I'm rocking. It's cool, man. Volbeat, Five Finger Death Punch, Bad Omens, though. Oh, one of my favorites.
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2: Here's your 14 First Alert forecast. For the overnight hours, partly cloudy with a low of 76. On Friday, hot and humid, a high of 95, the heat index up to 110 or hotter. Friday night, partly cloudy, a low of 77. Saturday, hot and humid again, a high of 96, that heat index back above 110 degrees. I'm Chief Meteorologist Jeff Lyons with your 14 First Alert forecast.
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speaking the truth with the smack, out there touring with his lovely girlfriend, Dorothy. Silly Erna is pretty excited about that. Doing a lot of touring. Couple of new members in the band as well. I'm not 100% sold on that, but it's cool, man. Here's Audioslave and Like a Stone.

0: Been listening to that record. Pretty damn good, man. Tim Montana, Break Me Down, filmed that video at the Yellowstone Ranch. Pretty excited. I would love to go rent that out. I heard you can get married there. Could you imagine the price tag on that? Daddy, I want to get married at the Yellowstone. I'm going to have to work a zillion freaking jobs. Like, I got girls. 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Ozzy, Shinedown, DP, let the bodies hit the floor. 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

0: Great song right there, Shine Down Young again. Oh, man, I like that quite a bit. Definitely a big fan of those guys, and what a great, like, all the way around great song, man. I remember growing up in those years. Man, a lot of good days without the internet, man. 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More rock coming for you, man, my friends. Sit tight.
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3: Here's your 14 First Alert forecast. For the overnight hours, partly cloudy with a low of 76. On Friday, hot and humid, a high of 95, the heat index up to 110 or hotter. Friday night, partly cloudy, a low of 77. Saturday, hot and humid again, a high of 96, that heat index back above 110 degrees. I'm Chief Meteorologist Jeff Lyons with your 14 First Alert forecast.
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0: Asia Fozzy, that is a standalone single, by the way. There is no record as of yet, but I do like it. I Know Evil. I met a few in my day. I've looked them in the face. Those crazy eyes. Oh, my God. It's amazing that I could piss off a girl that much, though, when I think about it. I mean, I wasn't the most innocent. Don't get me wrong. I had my faults, but I didn't light somebody's houses on fire. I mean, I'm just saying. That happened. Evil Under Fire, Seether, it's coming up for you.
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0: Been out there with Evanescence turning up on the road. There's your poppy right there, and time will tell if I get more jacked. I've been hitting the bench pretty hard, man. Incline as well. One thing about us guys is that our gravity of our moves start to fall. And so I've really been focusing on the chestal region, trying to tighten it up, just tighten it up a little bit. But I'm sore, man, not going to lie. I mean, I don't have a spotter, so I can't go, like, you know, heavy. But I also want to be, I don't want to be the bitch that's underneath the bench asking for help either. So, you know, I'm just saying. Pearl Jam, Autumn Kings, Green Day coming up.
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0: go. 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I'm telling you. Leave him in the dust, baby. 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There's some advice for you. I don't know. 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Trust me, I've been there. I'll tell you the story off air, man. I don't think everyone wants to hear my business. 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I had to go out and like party and like meet dudes and like hook up with randos to figure out you're like totally a great guy. 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Good luck. Go get it checked out.
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3: Here's your 14 first alert forecast. For the overnight hours, partly cloudy with a low of 76. On Friday, hot and humid, a high of 95, the heat index up to 110 or hotter. Friday night, partly cloudy, a low of 77. Saturday, hot and humid again, a high of 96, that heat index back above 110 degrees. I'm Chief Meteorologist Jeff Lyons with your 14 first alert forecast.
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0: Skylar Grey helping out Motionless in White right there with R.I.P., a number one song, a great record. It's out. They're touring. She's on tour. Oh, my God. So good. I like that record. The video is pretty badass. I like how they put the dudes in, like, the window pane. Man, oh, so good. Ah, like it. Days of the New. Rival Sons coming up.
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0: That was a David Bowie song.
1: Great classic Nirvana. Man. Kurt Cobain, we miss you, bro. My name is Randy, System of a Down. Coming up right now, it's Ninth Key and Happy Feels Like.

0: System, Aerials. I don't know if we're ever going to get new music. I mean, I thought I was teased a little bit. You know, I think I got a little chilly when I heard that there was a possibility we might get some new music from System because it's been a minute. I don't know. I've seen Surge by himself, though. That was pretty cool. Empty Walls, that was a great song, man. Nickelback, new rock before I'm out of here in a bit. Pumpkins and Avenged Sevenfold.
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0: Rattle in the Cage. I'm looking forward to that new album, October 30th, baby. 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Pretty excited. Nickelback, Rattle the Cage. And those guys on the road handling their biz. Nickelback.com. Also our website where, of course, you can check out all the rock info. We got our bios up there. 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I wanted to be a meteorologist. I wanted to be on TV. I saw myself on TV. And honestly, I wanted to save myself. I want to save you from the embarrassment of what my life would have been with the big ass ears and all that. And I've been like, oh my God, every day would have been like, look at that. He's Pee Wee Herman. He's Nick Cage. He's on TV. It's bad. So I got into radio. So here I am 30 plus years later. Jet, Papa Roach, Perfect Circle coming.
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4: Here's your 14 first alert forecast. For the overnight hours, partly cloudy with a low of 76. On Friday, hot and humid, a high of 95, the heat index up to 110 or hotter. Friday night, partly cloudy, a low of 77. Saturday, hot and humid again, a high of 96, that heat index back above 110 degrees. I'm Chief Meteorologist Jeff Lyons with your 14 first alert forecast.
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0: Perfect circle right there. That is Starless. What a great song. And yes, Maynard James, thank you for bringing it back, baby. I love that Merritt and Alms record. Judith, oh my God, that was such a great song. 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Enjoy your weekend. 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

Is it okay if I call this a Freaky Friday? I'm dying to. Johnny Rock on your Freaky Friday. Hey, don't mind me. I'm headstrong.

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1: 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It never gets old. Or does it? Johnny Rock on your Freaky Friday. And Breaking Benjamin next.
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0: Latest from Greta Van Fleet. They're on tour this year. That's Play Your Games. And Play Your Games we shall on this Freaky Friday. I'm Johnny Rock. What's happening?
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2: Mostly sunny, hot, and humid for your Friday. Highs at 97. The heat index across Western Kentucky is highs 110. Clear tonight, down to 76. Saturday, sunny, hot, and humid. Highs at 98. Mainly clear Saturday night. Lows will dip to 77. Sunday, sunny, hot, and humid. Best setup for some thunderstorms will be Sunday evening. Highs at 98. That heat index as high as 110. I'm 14. First alert, meteorologist Byron Douglas.
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0: exit wound. That's the latest from Marilyn Manson. Still freaking people out at 106 years old. Johnny Rock on your Freaky Friday. How you doing?
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1: Reporting for Cromwell Media News, I'm Rob Nichols. Kentucky health officials are confirming a case of measles in Christian County. The patient's an individual not vaccinated who came in contact with others exposed to the illness in another state, according to the Christian County Health Department. Experts say there are additional unconfirmed reports of possible measles in the area, meaning this could be tied to a larger outbreak. Kentucky Cabinet for Health and Family Services Secretary Dr. Stephen Stack says measles is a serious, debilitating, and sometimes life-threatening disease, but is rarely contracted by people who've had two doses of the MMR vaccine. Kentucky Attorney General Russell Coleman's among a group of state officials pushing for stricter penalties for criminals who rob victims at ATMs. Coleman's joining officials in 14 other states to call on Congress to pass the Safe Access to Cash Act. The measure would update the Federal Bank Robbery Act of 1934, allowing federal prosecution of robberies at all ATMs. Right now, the feds can get involved of prosecuting crimes involving bank ATMs, but it doesn't apply to those at convenience stores or gas stations. The number of first-time filings for unemployment are decreasing across Kentucky. That's according to the U.S. Department of Labor, which says for the week ending August 8th, there were more than 1,500 first-time filings in the state, lower than the week prior. Nationally, the number of initial filings increased compared to the week before. I'm Rob Nichols.
0: And now, Western Kentucky weather.

STP and STT. See, that sex type thing. Hey, don't mind me. I'm a bit disturbed.

0: That's Kerosene, The Warning, great band. Four women out of Mexico. I know. Johnny Rock on your Freaky Friday in Nirvana next.
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9: News. I'm Ted Linder. Tropical storm Lala forecast to become a hurricane as it approaches the Big Island of Hawaii Saturday, bringing with it as much as 2 feet of rain, according to the National Hurricane Center. A hurricane watch is in effect for the Big Island.
10: If it makes a landfall, it'll be only the seventh landfalling storm or hurricane in the Hawaiian Islands in about 75 years.
9: That's Fox Weather's Mike Seidel. And Energy Secretary Chris Wright claims in a post on X that 15 million barrels of oil are flowing through the Strait of Hormuz per day, but shipping data firm Kepler says just 84 vessels crossed the waterway last week, and J.P. Morgan says the real number is close to 4 million barrels per day. On Fox, Secretary Wright insists the reports he receives are accurate.
11: Every day I get a report of transits in the north and the south and the exact product count and details of what goes through in the south.
9: President Trump claims the Strait of Hormuz is open, while Iran says it's closed. 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

0: 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Latest from Five Finger Death Punch, or as I call them, they're on tour this year. Great band live. So is Pop Evil. And they're next.
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4: Mostly sunny, hot and humid for your Friday. Highs at 97. The heat index across Western Kentucky is high as 110. Clear tonight, down to 76. Saturday, sunny, hot and humid. Highs at 98. Mainly clear Saturday night. Lows dip to 77. Sunday, sunny, hot and humid. Best setup for some thunderstorms will be Sunday evening. Highs at 98. That heat index is high as 110. I'm 14. First alert, meteorologist Byron Douglas.
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0: 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Yeah, that's the Who. And by now, everybody knows. We know, Johnny. You spell it H-U, not W-H-O. The weird thing is, the lead singer's name is Roger Maltrey.
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2: Reporting for Cromwell Media News, I'm Rob Nichols. Kentucky health officials are confirming a case of measles in Christian County. The patient's an individual not vaccinated who came in contact with others exposed to the illness in another state, according to the Christian County Health Department. Experts said there are additional unconfirmed reports of possible measles in the area, meaning this could be tied to a larger outbreak. Kentucky Cabinet for Health and Family Services Secretary Dr. Stephen Stack says measles is a serious debilitating and sometimes life-threatening disease, but is rarely contracted by people who've had two doses of the MMR vaccine. Kentucky Attorney General Russell Coleman's among a group of state officials pushing for stricter penalties for criminals who rob victims at ATMs. Coleman's joining officials in 14 other states to call on Congress to pass the Safe Access to Cash Act. The measure would update the Federal Bank Robbery Act of 1934, allowing federal prosecution of robberies at all ATMs. Right now, the feds can get involved or prosecuting crimes involving bank ATMs, but it doesn't apply to those at convenience stores or gas stations. The number of first-time filings for unemployment are decreasing across Kentucky. That's according to the U.S. Department of Labor, which says for the week ending August 8th, there were more than 1,500 first-time filings in the state, lower than the week prior. Nationally, the number of initial filings increased compared to the week before. I'm Rob Nichols.
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3: Mostly sunny, hot, and humid for your Friday. Highs at 97. The heat index across Western Kentucky is high as 110. Clear tonight, down to 76. Saturday, sunny, hot, and humid. Highs at 98. Mainly clear Saturday night. Lows dip to 77. Sunday, sunny, hot, and humid. Best setup for some thunderstorms will be Sunday evening. Highs at 98. That heat index is high as 110. I'm 14. First Alert, meteorologist Byron Douglas.

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Well worth it, though. 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

0: the Pretty Reckless. They're opening for AC/DC this summer. Man, they're great. That's When I Wake Up. Johnny Rock. And When I Wake Up, I'm going to be a freak on a leash. Next.
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9: News. I'm Gianna Gelosi. Accused United Healthcare CEO killer Luigi Mangione going to be back in federal court. He's expected to plead guilty to federal stalking charges without a plea deal on the table. Fox's Brian Yenis tells us why.
10: So if Mangione pleads guilty to federal crimes, a legal fight could then play out over the fate of the New York State case. The Manhattan DA's office would have to successfully argue that the federal stalking charges are different enough from the state's second-degree murder charges to move forward.
9: Democratic senators are concerned about the USS Abraham Lincoln at sea for nearly 9 months supporting operations in the Middle East.
11: Democrat Senator Richard Blumenthal raising concerns of supply shortages, water contamination, plumbing issues, and deteriorating mental health in a letter to Secretary Hegseth.
9: It's Fox's Jackie Heinrich. The Navy sending the USS George Washington to relieve the Lincoln. 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

0: fighting foos for yous. That's news. I can do this all day. Yeah, the Foo Fighters and Window, they're on tour this year. If you've never seen the Foo Fighters, I'll take out a second mortgage. Johnny Rock on a Freaky Friday. What's going on?
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1: Mostly sunny, hot, and humid for your Friday. Highs at 97. The heat index across Western Kentucky is highs 110. Clear tonight, down to 76. Saturday, sunny, hot, and humid. Highs at 98. Mainly clear Saturday night. Lows will dip to 77. Sunday, sunny, hot, and humid. Best setup for some thunderstorms will be Sunday evening. Highs at 98. That heat index is high as 110. I'm 14. First Alert meteorologist Byron Douglas.
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0: See you in hell, if you say so. Here's Papa Roach, their latest. So how's your Freaky Friday so far, yeah? Oh, I know, you wanted to do that. Oh, you got that done? Oh, that's good to hear.
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2: Reporting for Cromwell Media News, I'm Rob Nichols. Kentucky health officials are confirming a case of measles in Christian County. The patient's an individual not vaccinated who came in contact with others exposed to the illness in another state, according to the Christian County Health Department. Experts said there are additional unconfirmed reports of possible measles in the area, meaning this could be tied to a larger outbreak. Kentucky Cabinet for Health and Family Services Secretary Dr. Stephen Stack says measles is a serious debilitating and sometimes life-threatening disease, but is rarely contracted by people who've had two doses of the MMR vaccine. Kentucky Attorney General Russell Coleman's among a group of state officials pushing for stricter penalties for criminals who rob victims at ATMs. Coleman's joining officials in 14 other states to call on Congress to pass the Safe Access to Cash Act. The measure would update the Federal Bank Robbery Act of 1934, allowing federal prosecution of robberies at all ATMs. Right now, the feds can get involved of prosecuting crimes involving bank ATMs, but it doesn't apply to those at convenience stores or gas stations. The number of first-time filings for unemployment are decreasing across Kentucky. That's according to the U.S. Department of Labor, which says for the week ending August 8th, there were more than 1,500 first-time filings in the state, lower than the week prior. Nationally, the number of initial filings increased compared to the week before. I'm Rob Nichols.
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3: Mostly sunny, hot, and humid for your Friday. Highs at 97. The heat index across Western Kentucky is high as 110. Clear tonight, down to 76. Saturday, sunny, hot, and humid. Highs at 98. Mainly clear Saturday night. Lows will dip to 77. Sunday, sunny, hot, and humid. Best setup for some thunderstorms will be Sunday evening. Highs at 98. That heat index is high as 110. I'm 14. First Alert, meteorologist Byron Douglas.

Wolfie Van Halen and The Spell. What's going on? Happy Freaky Friday. I'm Johnny Rock, and I got the remedy.

0: latest from Breaking Benjamin. That's something wicked. Hey, look at that. Something wicked this way comes. His name? Tis I. Tis I? Johnny Rock, how you doing?
1: And Doug.
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7: News, I'm Gianna Gelosi. Two of the country's most notorious defendants returned to court this morning as separate legal showdowns put Luigi Mangione and Alec Murdaugh back in the spotlight. Mangione is accused of murdering United Healthcare CEO Brian Thompson and is reportedly expected to plead guilty in his federal case.
8: His team wants to use a resolution in this federal case to attack his state case where he faces murder charges. They argue he is unconstitutionally being tried twice for the same crime in violation of double jeopardy. And here in New York State, there are stricter laws when a defendant has already been convicted federally for the same criminal conduct.
7: It's Fox's Chandler Painter in South Carolina. Alec Murdaugh fights to dismiss his murder charges as he insists he didn't kill his wife and son. 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
2: Mostly sunny, hot, and humid for your Friday. Highs at 97. The heat index across Western Kentucky is highs 110. Clear tonight, down to 76. Saturday, sunny, hot, and humid. Highs at 98. Mainly clear Saturday night. Lows will dip to 77. Sunday, sunny, hot, and humid. Best setup for some thunderstorms will be Sunday evening. Highs at 98. That heat index is high as 110. I'm 14. First Alert meteorologist Byron Douglas.
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0: 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I tried doing the show with a blindfold on the other day. 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

Everything Zen Bush, which upon review isn't very Zen-like at all, is it? No. Tim Montana, up after Hailstorm. Darkness always wins.

0: Tim Montana, Break Me Down. Darkness always wins as well, courtesy of Hailstorm. Yesterday, I totally dropped the ball on this one yesterday. I apologize to all lefties because I heard it from the lefties in my life yesterday. Yesterday was Left-Handers Day. Again, I know, I forgot. Which, as lefties will tell you, always happens. Everyone forgets about lefties. We have to use right-handed scissors and right-handed can openers and right-handed measuring cups. So I know the struggle is real for left-handers in a right-hander's world. I get it. So I apologize for forgetting you once again for Left-Handers Day yesterday. Music coming up from Green Day and Starless, new A Perfect Circle in a few.
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0: Starless, as promised, new APC. Green Day as well. 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It has been for, I think, like a week or two now. Green Day TV around the clock, a 24/7 channel now on YouTube. So if you're a Green Day fan and you haven't already, check it out. 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
4: Mostly sunny, hot and humid for your Friday. Highs at 97. The heat index across Western Kentucky is high as 110. Clear tonight down to 76. Saturday, sunny, hot and humid. Highs at 98. Mainly clear Saturday night. Lows will dip to 77. Sunday, sunny, hot and humid. Best setup for some thunderstorms will be Sunday evening. Highs at 98. That heat index is high as 110. I'm 14. First Alert meteorologist Byron Douglas.
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7: Welcome to the killing fields. I don't even think you're real, but I know I'm not out here all alone. Is it you or me or someone else? One of us.

0: Villainous, Eva Under Fire featuring Maria Brink. Also, Filter, one of the many, many, many, many, many bands will beat Aftershock in October. Maybe by then, wishful thinking, fingers crossed, all that jazz, maybe by then we'll have new Filter. As Richard Patrick says, the antidote, the new Filter album is almost finished, so maybe they'll have something new by October.
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Fuel, who played last week in Sturgis, they're playing again, tonight, as a matter of fact, at the Buffalo Chip as this year's rally winds down. Pierce the Veil after Architects. So

0: Pierce the veil, so far so fake. Speaking of fake, well, it's not fake. I know I joke that it's not real football. I know the bumps and the bruises are real. The ice baths are real. I get it. But we had sort of NFL football last night, right? Preseason action continues tonight. Falling in reverse with Jelly Roll not too far from now. And Poppy's latest in a bit.
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0: Time will tell. Poppy, Falling in Reverse, featuring Jelly Roll as well, All My Life. Jelly Roll's life has been interesting, to say the least. And if this actually happens, it'll be even more interesting. Bunny XO says that despite their divorce, they still plan on having a child together. I read this in a couple of different places. So, you know, initially I wrote it off as just AI-generated crap, but I've read it in a few places, so I don't know if this is true or not. Listen, I'm no expert on relationships, but I personally think that's a horrible idea. Just throwing that out there, I don't back that idea whatsoever. Linkin Park and Gone, Gone, Gone, Autumn Kings soon.
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3: Mostly sunny, hot, and humid for your Friday. Highs at 97. The heat index across Western Kentucky is high as 110. Clear tonight, down to 76. Saturday, sunny, hot, and humid. Highs at 98. Mainly clear Saturday night. Lows will dip to 77. Sunday, sunny, hot, and humid. Best setup for some thunderstorms will be Sunday evening. Highs at 98. That heat index is high as 110. I'm 14. First Alert meteorologist Byron Douglas.
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0: Autumn Kings, Gone, Gone, Gone, New Rock. Also, Linkin Park, One Step Closer. We are one day closer. Still a number to go, but we are one day closer to Unshatter, the new Linkin Park concert film, hitting theaters. And they're going to drop it in traditional theaters on the big screen, if you will, complete with overpriced popcorn and concessions. It's going to hit theaters September 30th, Linkin Park's new concert film, Unshatter.
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0: Your world tour will take them to Grand Rapids tomorrow. Five Finger Death Punch, Eye of the Storm, New Rock. If you're looking for more proof that people just don't listen, we've known about this for years, decades, and yet we still don't listen. We still go, oh, but, you know, that's someone else. That's not me. Following this week's solar eclipse, a lot of people are searching eye injuries. A lot more in the UK than here in the US, but searches worldwide for eye injuries are up this week, no doubt because of the solar eclipse. And again, proof that people just don't listen. Local H, which you should listen to, despite your eyesight, whatever the status of that is, you should listen to Bound for the Floor. It's on the way. Nickelback in a bit, too.
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0: Rattle the Cage, that is brand new Nickelback, brand new album. Everything Under the Sun is set to drop October 30th. So make a mental note of that. By no means make a physical note of it, right? Don't write it down. Don't make a note of it on your phone, at least not in front of anyone. My goodness. Don't let anyone know that you want to check out the new Nickelback album, October 30th. Ozzy on the way and Avatar Crying Fire, new rock soon.
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5: Mostly sunny, hot, and humid for your Friday. Highs at 97. The heat index across Western Kentucky is highs 110. Clear tonight, down to 76. Saturday, sunny, hot, and humid. Highs at 98. Mainly clear Saturday night. Lows dip to 77. Sunday, sunny, hot, and humid. Best setup for some thunderstorms will be Sunday evening. Highs at 98. That heat index is high as 110. I'm 14. First Alert meteorologist Byron Douglas.
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0: Crying Fire, Avatar, New Rock, as promised, Ozzy as well, featured on the Madden 27 soundtrack. Madden 27 dropped yesterday, in case you missed it, which I'm guessing if you were pumped about it, you didn't. You don't miss those things, but Ozzy is featured on Madden 27. And the resurrection of Ozfest, that is happening next year. Most certainly in the UK. I don't know what the status is about any Ozfest return stateside, but Sharon says Ozfest will return in 2027, at least in the UK.
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3: Reporting for Cromwell Media News, I'm Rob Nichols. Kentucky health officials are confirming a case of measles in Christian County. The patient's an individual not vaccinated who came in contact with others exposed to the illness in another state, according to the Christian County Health Department. Experts said there are additional unconfirmed reports of possible measles in the area, meaning this could be tied to a larger outbreak. Kentucky Cabinet for Health and Family Services Secretary Dr. Stephen Stack says measles is a serious, debilitating, and sometimes life-threatening disease, but is rarely contracted by people who've had two doses of the MMR vaccine. Kentucky Attorney General Russell Coleman's among a group of state officials pushing for stricter penalties for criminals who rob victims at ATMs. Coleman's joining officials in 14 other states to call on Congress to pass the Safe Access to Cash Act. The measure would update the Federal Bank Robbery Act of 1934, allowing federal prosecution of robberies at all ATMs. Right now, the feds can get involved or prosecuting crimes involving bank ATMs, but it doesn't apply to those at convenience stores or gas stations. The number of first-time filings for unemployment are decreasing across Kentucky. That's according to the U.S. Department of Labor, which says for the week ending August 8th, there were more than 1,500 first-time filings in the state, lower than the week prior. Nationally, the number of initial filings increased compared to the week before. I'm Rob Nichols.
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4: Mostly sunny, hot, and humid for your Friday. Highs at 97. The heat index across Western Kentucky is highs 110. Clear tonight, down to 76. Saturday, sunny, hot, and humid. Highs at 98. Mainly clear Saturday night. Lows dip to 77. Sunday, sunny, hot, and humid. Best setup for some thunderstorms will be Sunday evening. Highs at 98. That heat index is high as 110. I'm 14. First Alert meteorologist Byron Douglas.
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0: Play your games, Greta Van Fleet. Some 41 as well, landmines. I don't know about landmines. This might be a grenade, though. A small one, because it's a short deal, but the Seattle Seahawks, they're rolling the dice on former Lions cornerback Terrion Arnold, who you might recall was cut over the summer by the Lions after being charged with multiple felonies in connection with a kidnapping and robbery in Tampa, which is, you know, never good. The Seahawks signed Arnold yesterday to a one-year deal, so they're taking a calculated risk. Disturbed and young again, shine down on the way.
1: And Doug.
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0: Young Again, Shine Down, Disturbed as well, Stupefy. I'm Chris Hatton. Thank you so much for letting me be a part of your Friday, whether by, you know, choice or by force. Thanks for letting me hang as we approach the weekend. Music from The Warning will get us a few minutes closer. Pearl Jam going back to 10 in a few as well.
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4: Mostly sunny, hot, and humid for your Friday. Highs at 97. The heat index across Western Kentucky is high as 110. Clear tonight down to 76. Saturday, sunny, hot, and humid. Highs at 98. Mainly clear Saturday night. Lows will dip to 77. Sunday, sunny, hot, and humid. Best setup for some thunderstorms will be Sunday evening. Highs at 98. That heat index is high as 110. I'm 14. First Alert, meteorologist Byron Douglas.
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0: I dig them, The Warning. I dig it, Kerosene, new rock, courtesy of The Warning. Also, Pearl Jam, Black, as I mentioned, going back to 10. Long before we were talking about streaming, or at least it certainly didn't mean the same thing. And now Amazon is going to train its AI on Twitch streamers' content. Unless you as a Twitch user opt out. So just know that that's happening. Kind of behind your back, but not really. So Amazon says it is going to train its AI on your streaming content if you're a Twitch user, unless you opt out. So that is the option, an option, which you probably have to jump through rings of fire to do. But it's an option.
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Stone Temple Pilots. Are they? Are they not working on new music? Oddly enough, Jeff Gut, STP frontman, has no idea and says it's not a big concern to him if they work on new music or not. Breaking Benjamin, Something Wicked.

0: Hardy, Jim Bob. Also, Breaking Ben, something wicked. LSU alum Jalen Daniels is not only now asking the school to stop using his former jersey number. He now wants the school to stop using his name, image, and likeness until this whole issue is resolved. And on top of that, he's also asked the school to return his Heisman Trophy. I want my trophy back now. This all stems from cornerback DJ Pickett, who was seen wearing number 5 in practice. Jalen thought it was never to be worn again after he left, although LSU never retired the number formally. Pickett, for the record, says he isn't giving up the numbers, so it's amazing that it's come to this, but it has. Blink 182. And The Who featuring Johnny Hawkins, Lost Soul, and a few.
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0: Lost Soul, The Who featuring Johnny Hawkins of Nothing More, New Rock. Kyle Schwarber did what Kyle Schwarber does. He hit two dingers last night, put two in the corn in the Field of Dreams game. Phillies beat the Twins last night 7-1. And the Red Sox, who have had a couple of rather impressive winning streaks this season, a franchise-tying best winning streak this season, they're in the middle of a five-game skid right now. However, they'll get just what the doctor ordered for losing streaks, a series against the Pirates. That starts today. Soundgarden and Foo Fighters window New Rock soon.
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4: Mostly sunny, hot, and humid for your Friday. Highs at 97. The heat index across Western Kentucky is highs 110. Clear tonight, down to 76. Saturday, sunny, hot, and humid. Highs at 98. Mainly clear Saturday night. Lows dip to 77. Sunday, sunny, hot, and humid. Best setup for some thunderstorms will be Sunday evening. Highs at 98. That heat index is high as 110. I'm 14. First Alert, meteorologist Byron Douglas.
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0: Windows, Foo Fighters, New Rock. They are, of course, out on the road with Queens of the Stone Age. Dave and his pal, Josh Homme, out on the road together. And they recently went to Bass Pro Shops together, which is probably an odd thing for Dave. Not so much for Josh. He's done this a number of times. He has taken people to Bass Pro Shops and shown them around and has caught it all on video. And now there's a video of Dave and Josh checking out a Bass Pro Shops. Recently. I'm Chris Haddon. I am out. Enjoy the rest of the day. I will talk to you hopefully Monday. Enjoy your weekend.
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0: Oh man, it's a perfect circle with Starless and Darby. It's Friday. That's nice. How are you? I am drinking coffee. I will regret it, but it's Friday, so what the hell? Hope your day's been good so far. You have a good weekend planned with more get to things you get to do and fewer things you have to do. We're going to talk new music today. There's some good stuff. We're going to talk about liver injuries. Going into the weekend, that might be apropos. We're going to talk about why you should buy physical stuff. We're going to talk about hallucinating tiny people. We're going to talk about Green Lantern. We're going to talk about wage war. We have some Black Sabbath stuff to talk about. We have, what else we have? We have the new music releases. We'll get into that. We'll talk about two bands we play. The singers going to a Bass Pro Shop together. So we'll get into that. All that and more coming up. Let's get to Papa Roach. Let's get to From Ashes to New. Guns N' Roses, Pearl Jam on the way. Glad you're here.
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0: Papa Roach, see you in hell. I'm Darby, it's happening. I have From Ashes to New. I have Pearl Jam, Guns N' Roses, Nine Inch Nails coming up.
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5: Mostly sunny, hot, and humid for your Friday. Highs at 97. The heat index across Western Kentucky is highs 110. Clear tonight, down to 76. Saturday, sunny, hot, and humid. Highs at 98. Mainly clear Saturday night. Lows will dip to 77. Sunday, sunny, hot, and humid. Best setup for some thunderstorms will be Sunday evening. Highs at 98. That heat index as high as 110. I'm 14. First Alert meteorologist Byron Douglas.
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1: From Ashes to New with Die For You, Darby. A couple of movie and TV things. Ewan McGregor is still, he was doing press for that movie, The End of Oak Street, which I think looks really good. I think I like that one. He said he is still pushing for more Obi-Wan Kenobi content. He wants to do more Obi-Wan Kenobi. I mean, why wouldn't he? He's very good at it. So he says, I'm ready whenever they are. They just seem not to be ready. I don't know why, but I'm up for it. At the end of the Obi-Wan series, I'm walking off into the desert. I've decided to leave. I've realized I can't keep the pressure on Luke. I realize he has to leave. Well, you know what? I haven't seen the end of it. I don't want to read anymore. Anyway, he says, between that time, the next time you see Obi-Wan Kenobi is Alec Guinness in the cave. So I know what that means, which is very nerdy. I would like to see it, though. I think that'd be good. He's very good at it. We'll get to Chevelle. We'll get to Dayseeker. We'll get to Beartooth coming up.
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0: Beartooth with Free and Darby. If you're going to watch some videos today, I would encourage you to check this out. Queens of the Stone Age's Josh Homme and Dave Grohl go to the Bass Pro Shops for the first time. Dave Grohl has never been before. Josh Homme takes him and records it, and it's just a good time. Like, they buy a Bluetooth speaker. I'm not going to ruin it for you. Just watch it. That's the whole story. It's very funny. Those guys have been friends for a long time. And by the way, Josh Homme's jacked. Like, what's going on there? Dude is jacked right now. Let's get to both their bands. We get the Queens of the Stone Age and Foo Fighters on the way, plus Audio Slave. I have Evanescence. I have Weezer coming up.
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1: 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I have Sleep Theory. I have Jelly Roll. I have Incubus. I have Weezer. I have good stuff on the way. Hang on.
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0: It's Tim Montana with Break Me Down. Darby, how are you? I thought this was interesting. So Google has said they can't promise you'll always have access to your digital library. See, we've talked about this. Like, you buy all these digital things, and you're like, well, I own them. But do you, though? And how do you know you'll get to keep them? So they're basically there's someone on Reddit that was talking about it. They were talking about that they'd lost access to their copy of the Lord of the Rings trilogy, which they'd purchased through Google Movies. So it stemmed from the fact that Google lost the rights to the collection. So Google no longer had the rights to carry that, so you no longer have it because you bought it through them. That's crazy, man. So all I'm saying is go to record stores, go to bookstores, buy stuff physically if you love it, because you don't know. Like, if it's just disposable stuff, maybe. But, man, it makes you think about all that stuff. Like, where's it going to go? Who knows? Same thing with Apple's iTunes. Because if they lose the rights to whatever that is, you no longer have it. Something to consider. Buy physical stuff. Let's go to a local bookstore or a record store and buy stuff this weekend. We'll get to A Perfect Circle. We'll get to Poffy. All coming up.
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3: Reporting for Cromwell Media News, I'm Rob Nichols. Kentucky health officials are confirming a case of measles in Christian County. The patient's an individual not vaccinated who came in contact with others exposed to the illness in another state, according to the Christian County Health Department. Experts say there are additional unconfirmed reports of possible measles in the area, meaning this could be tied to a larger outbreak. Kentucky Cabinet for Health and Family Services Secretary Dr. Stephen Stack says measles is a serious, debilitating, and sometimes life-threatening disease, but is rarely contracted by people who've had two doses of the MMR vaccine. Kentucky Attorney General Russell Coleman's among a group of state officials pushing for stricter penalties for criminals who rob victims at ATMs. Coleman's joining officials in 14 other states to call on Congress to pass the Safe Access to Cash Act. The measure would update the Federal Bank Robbery Act of 1934, allowing federal prosecution of robberies at all ATMs. Right now, the feds can get involved or prosecuting crimes involving bank ATMs, but it doesn't apply to those at convenience stores or gas stations. The number of first-time filings for unemployment are decreasing across Kentucky. That's according to the U.S. Department of Labor, which says for the week ending August 8th, there were more than 1,500 first-time filings in the state, lower than the week prior. Nationally, the number of initial filings increased compared to the week before. I'm Rob Nichols.
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7: 97X, I'm V, this is Chaos Theory, here in the Jay the Plumber studio. Finally Friday, and you know what that means. Peyton from Ghostly Productions, how are you doing today?
8: Pretty good, how are you?
7: I am doing really well, excited for the weekend, and you know, I say this every time, but with every interview, we get closer and closer to the kickoff to Halloween. It is really coming up. How are you feeling about it?
8: We are definitely excited. It's crazy to think we are only a few weeks away from this year's kickoff to Halloween. I feel like we've been working on it forever now, so I mean, at least it's almost here. But for those that haven't heard, this year's kickoff to Halloween is going to be bigger than ever, not just in vendors, but also this is the first year that we have hosted two celebrity guests for our in-store signing. We have Jenna Cannell and Catherine Kokorin from Terrifier coming in. They are also, in addition to the autographs, going to be suiting up in their costumes from the film for full costume photo ops. We have a professional photographer coming out for that. We've got tickets available now on our website at www.ghostlyproductions.org. It's got its own drop-down tab, so click the kickoff to Halloween tab. You have every ticket option there between autographs, selfies, photo ops, combo tickets on there as well. But that's all available there or in store. You can also come and purchase your tickets in store if you'd like. We always do giveaways. We're going to be doing a giveaway drawing for anybody who has purchased their tickets. Going to get in a drawing, and about a week before the event, we'll be doing that. But also with those ultimate combo tickets, we're working on a little bit of something special. So stay tuned for that. We'll make more announcements on our Facebook as we get closer to that.
7: 100%. You got to follow them on all of their socials.
8: Yes, give us a follow on social media at, on Facebook at Ghostly Productions. Instagram is _ghostly_productions_. We make at least daily posts on Facebook, Instagram about every other day, give or take. We try to keep everything pretty active. But beyond just having two celebrity guests with us, the vendor area is the biggest the vendor area has ever been. We are completely booked up. So like from the street closure that we have there on St. Ann Street, we have vendors down both sides, like literally blockade to blockade. So got a lot of returning vendors with us. We got a lot of new vendors out with us. We've got some food trucks coming out to hang out with us. So if you've never been to a kickoff to Halloween event, make sure you come out and see us, because it is like a little mini convention. I think it's like the best way to say it. So if you like horror conventions, you're going to love the kickoff to Halloween event, because you get that convention-like atmosphere. Whenever I say this, I do not mean this in a negative way about conventions, because I love going to conventions in my free time. But one, it's a lot more personable. The way that we do the autographs, the meet and greets, way that you come in and you meet the celebrities,

0: have a more of a one-on-one time with them than what you would at a regular convention. The way that we line you up is like you don't have a line of people like staring at you while you are like getting your autographs and talking and stuff like that. It's a lot more personable. And also with the vendors, having a lot of local vendors that have been here with us, it's almost growing into more of like a kickoff to Halloween, like family, than anything else, just because we're familiar with everybody. And it's always a great time because they are all the time bringing out like a lot of cool artwork. I've seen some sneak peeks at some of the stuff, and I think y'all are really gonna enjoy it. And other thing about that, and again, I don't mean this in a negative way towards conventions, but the way a convention works is you have to purchase your tickets to get in the door. From there, you purchase your autographs and your photo ops, and those prices kind of stack up. I think your standard convention fee is what, like $35 for entry fee?
1: Yeah, depending.
0: But here at the kickoff to Halloween, we don't do that. The only thing you have to purchase are Jenna and Catherine's autographs, selfies, or photo ops. You do not have a entry fee to get into the vendor area. The idea behind that is, instead of spending $30 to get into the vendor area, use that in the vendor area. Go purchase you some artwork. Go eat at the food trucks. Maybe add you another autograph, you know, from Jenna or Catherine. But go use that out in the vendor area. We don't need to do an entry fee. This is something that we do for the community. I always hate saying celebrating, you know, the return of Halloween season, because, you know, as you say, Halloween isn't a season, it's a lifestyle, and we keep that alive all year long here at Ghostly Productions. But the return of the...
1: like socially acceptable.
0: That's about the best way to say it. But we're out there celebrating. It's a really fun event, and, you know, horror fans, Halloween fans all get to gather, and, you know, every year I feel like it gets bigger and bigger, and this year has surpassed, like, by like a mile the previous kickoff to Halloween, just with like the sheer like numbers that have gone into everything here. So more vendors than ever before, celebrity guests instead of one this year. It's gonna be really, really cool.
1: 100%. It is, someone who's gone to the kickoff to Halloween, like, I can't wait to see how y'all are gonna top last year. I mean, go big or go home. And speaking of vending, you know, kind of wrapping us up, we'll be open during the kickoff to Halloween. It's not just, oh, come in only if you've got like photo ops or autographs. People can still come in and shop during the kickoff to Halloween, and you've got some new stuff coming in.
0: Yeah, right. So store will be completely open. We're actually going to be opening earlier than usual for the kickoff to Halloween event as well. Or opening earlier than like our normal day-to-day. So throughout the year, we're open Tuesday to Saturday, 12 to 7. And that's all year long. Kickoff to Halloween will actually be opening at 10 o'clock in the morning. So you'll have an extra 2 hours to shop with us. But we just got in a new shipment of collectibles. Got those put up on the shelves yesterday. But also have all sorts of new shipments coming in. Everything from cups, mugs, tabletop decor, new masks, new props, vintage style die cuts. You name it, we have it on the way. New t-shirts even. We got new t-shirts coming in. So we are really, really ramping up, which we always have new product coming in, because being open year round, we got to keep new stuff on the shelves and got to constantly bring in new stuff. But we've got a lot of new stuff on the way. I think we've got 4 to 5 different shipments that are actually in transit right now. So by the kickoff to Halloween, that storefront is going to be looking a lot different with a lot of new stuff. So definitely come out and see us. Definitely come see us before the kickoff to Halloween. Again, we're open Tuesday to Saturday, 12 to 7. So stock up on your Halloween stuff. Ghostly Productions is one of the only places that you are going to be able to find your retail stuff, but also custom handmade creations right there under the same roof. So we've got your mass-produced, you know, masks, costumes, decorations, but we also have stuff that you're never going to see anywhere else with my own personal creations, whether it be masks, costumes, props, life-size animatronics, you name it, we have right here in stock, ready to haunt your homes.
1: And like you said, if they don't have it, which is kind of a rarity, you can get it custom made. You can go in. I mean, I will say this, we are like halfway through August. So if you are, you know, figuring out what you want to be for Halloween, it's probably the time to get in there and talk to them about a new custom. Peyton, it's always so good to talk to you. Thank you so much for coming in and speaking with me today. And I'll talk to you next week.
0: Sounds good. Thank you.
1: Thank you.
2: News. I'm John Saucier. The S&P 500 hit a record high Thursday. President Trump, any thoughts?
3: We hit number 80 record. So 80 days out of a short 1.5 years, we have a record stock market. 401ks have set a new record.
2: The president on Long Island, New York today, campaigning with New York gubernatorial candidate Republican Bruce Blakeman. Luigi Mangione pleading guilty to a federal stalking charge in the killing of UnitedHealthcare CEO Brian Thompson. NYPD Commissioner Jessica Tisch praising the city's law enforcement and offered a clear message to any supporters of the 28-year-old confessed killer.
4: Violence is not a cause. Murder is not a message. And a killer is certainly not a hero.
2: His next scheduled sentencing is December 18th. Prosecutors say they intend to seek the maximum possible sentence of life in prison. He also has a state trial coming up. America is listening to Fox News.
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0: 97X Green Day, Longview. I'm V, this is Chaos Theory here in the J the Plumber studio. Feeling good, finally Friday. Very excited about it. Definitely ready for the weekend. Ready to go and chill and relax, all that fun stuff. And do a deep clean. So hopefully by the time that September rolls around, I won't have to worry about it. That's the goal. I want everything to be tip-top shape before I am not in this state for like a good chunk of it, or at minimum not in the city. So that is the goal. That's the goal for now. Puddle of Mud coming up. Control only on Owensboro's Best Rock 97X.
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4: Tonight, mostly clear, low 75. Sunny and hot on Saturday, high 97. Mostly clear Saturday night, low 77. Sunny and hot on Sunday, high 97. Partly cloudy on Sunday night, 30% chance of a shower or thunderstorm, low 75. Mostly sunny on Monday, slight chance of a shower or thunderstorm in the afternoon, high near 90. Partly cloudy on Monday night, low 69.
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0: 97X Poppy, time will tell. I'm V, this is Chaos Theory here in the J the Plumber studio. 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Mostly sunny day today with a high near 95. Heat index values as high as 110. Mostly clear night tonight with a low around 76. Sunny Saturday with a high near 96. Heat index values as high as 110. Mostly clear Saturday night with a low around 76. Sunny and hot Sunday with a high near 97. Goodness. And chances of showers and thunderstorms on and off Sunday night, partly cloudy with a low around 75. Goodness gracious. It's just all heat all the time. I get that it's August, but oh man. We've got more great music on the way. Papa Roach coming up. 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
3: Reporting for Cromwell Media News, I'm Rob Nichols. Kentucky health officials are confirming a case of measles in Christian County. The patient's an individual not vaccinated who came in contact with others exposed to the illness in another state, according to the Christian County Health Department. Experts said there are additional unconfirmed reports of possible measles in the area, meaning this could be tied to a larger outbreak. Kentucky Cabinet for Health and Family Services Secretary Dr. Stephen Stack says measles is a serious, debilitating, and sometimes life-threatening disease, but is rarely contracted by people who've had two doses of the MMR vaccine. Kentucky Attorney General Russell Coleman's among a group of state officials pushing for stricter penalties for criminals who rob victims at ATMs. Coleman's joining officials in 14 other states to call on Congress to pass the Safe Access to Cash Act. The measure would update the Federal Bank Robbery Act of 1934, allowing federal prosecution of robberies at all ATMs. Right now, the feds can get involved or prosecuting crimes involving bank ATMs, but it doesn't apply to those at convenience stores or gas stations. The number of first-time filings for unemployment are decreasing across Kentucky. That's according to the U.S. Department of Labor, which says for the week ending August 8th, there were more than 1,500 first-time filings in the state, lower than the week prior. Nationally, the number of initial filings increased compared to the week before. I'm Rob Nichols.
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3: Tonight, mostly clear, low 75. Sunny and hot on Saturday, high 97. Mostly clear Saturday night, low 77. Sunny and hot on Sunday, high 97. Partly cloudy on Sunday night, 30% chance of a shower or thunderstorm, low 75. Mostly sunny on Monday, slight chance of a shower or thunderstorm in the afternoon, high near 90. Partly cloudy on Monday night, low 69.
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0: 97X Autumn Kings, gone, gone, gone. I'm V, this is Chaos Theory here in the J the Plumber studio. Feeling good on this fine Friday, and starting next Friday, apparently, we will be back to having ball games on Friday nights, I believe, around like 6 o'clock. Now, is it sad? Because I won't be getting a full show. Yes. Yes, indeed. Yes, it is. Does it kind of mean, though, that I get to go and enjoy the weekend a little bit earlier? Sometimes you win some and you lose some. You simultaneously right now are winning and losing. It is what it is. But giving y'all that little bit of a heads up, you know how I do. We got more great music on the way. Nirvana coming up, Come As You Are, only on Owensboro's Best Rock, 97X.
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8: News. I'm John Saucier. The S&P 500 hit a record high Thursday. President Trump, any thoughts?
9: We hit number 80 record. So 80 days out of a short 1.5 years, we have a record stock market. 401ks have set a new record.
8: The president on Long Island, New York today, campaigning with New York gubernatorial candidate Republican Bruce Blakeman. Luigi Mangione pleading guilty to a federal stalking charge in the killing of UnitedHealthcare CEO Brian Thompson. NYPD Commissioner Jessica Tisch praising the city's law enforcement and offered a clear message to any supporters of the 28-year-old confessed killer.
10: Violence is not a cause. Murder is not a message. And a killer is certainly not a hero.
8: His next scheduled sentencing is December 18th. Prosecutors say they intend to seek the maximum possible sentence of life in prison. He also has a state trial coming up. America is listening to Fox News.
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0: 97X, Nickelback, Rattle the Cage. I'm V, this is Chaos Theory, here in the Jay the Plumber studio, feeling good. Admittedly, a little sad, because I did not go see My Chemical Romance yesterday. I know, I was, like, looking at it, and I was like, oh, wow, I am not going to be able to, like, get the ticket, and, like, get there, get blah, blah, blah, blah, blah, blah, blah, blah, blah. Not going to happen. Pro of it, Louder Than Life, is in about a month, like a little over a month, just a few days, over a month. And I am very excited. Pierce the Veil and My Chemical Romance will both be there. Sleeping with Sirens will also be there. I need for them to do King for a Day with Kellan Quinn. Will that happen? That's a great question. I'm going to be real. I don't know. But I think that there is a very high likelihood. I'm also hoping to get an interview with Pierce the Veil and Sleeping with Sirens. So trust that if it is before either of their set lists, which odds are it probably will be, I will be like, so this is airing like after, but King for a Day. How do we feel about that? You know? I am also hopeful that Pierce the Veil plays Caraphernalia. Why? Because I have just a really funny memory associated with that song. So I want to hear it, and I just want to go, man, that's so crazy. I got in a car accident to that song right as, like, the beat dropped. So I think this would be a better memory to have associated with it. We've got more great music on the way, including a song that I heard last year at Louder Than Life, Rob Zombie's Dracula, coming up. Two songs that I heard at Louder Than Life last year, along with 3 Days Grace, I Hate Everything About You, only on Owensboro's Best Rock, 97X.
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4: Tonight, mostly clear, low 75. Sunny and hot on Saturday, high 97. Mostly clear Saturday night, low 77. Sunny and hot on Sunday, high 97. Partly cloudy on Sunday night, 30% chance of a shower or thunderstorm, low 75. Mostly sunny on Monday, slight chance of a shower or thunderstorm in the afternoon, high near 90. Partly cloudy on Monday night, low 69.
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0: 97X Shine Down, Young Again. I'm V, this is Chaos Theory, here in the J the Plumber studio, right now bringing you your 97X weather. Mostly sunny day today with a high near 95, heat index values as high as 110. Mostly clear night tonight with a low around 76. Sunny Saturday with a high near 96. Mostly clear Saturday night with a low around 76 again. Sunny and hot Sunday with a high near 97. Chances of showers and thunderstorms on and off Sunday night. Partly cloudy with a low around what? 75. You were incorrect if you were thinking 76. I know it's been like the low temperature of the week, but not today. Cage the Elephant and the Pretty Reckless both on the way. 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
3: Reporting for Cromwell Media News, I'm Rob Nichols. Kentucky health officials are confirming a case of measles in Christian County. The patient's an individual not vaccinated who came in contact with others exposed to the illness in another state, according to the Christian County Health Department. Experts said there are additional unconfirmed reports of possible measles in the area, meaning this could be tied to a larger outbreak. Kentucky Cabinet for Health and Family Services Secretary Dr. Stephen Stack says measles is a serious, debilitating, and sometimes life-threatening disease, but is rarely contracted by people who've had two doses of the MMR vaccine. Kentucky Attorney General Russell Coleman's among a group of state officials pushing for stricter penalties for criminals who rob victims at ATMs. Coleman's joining officials in 14 other states to call on Congress to pass the Safe Access to Cash Act. The measure would update the Federal Bank Robbery Act of 1934, allowing federal prosecution of robberies at all ATMs. Right now, the feds can get involved of prosecuting crimes involving bank ATMs, but it doesn't apply to those at convenience stores or gas stations. The number of first-time filings for unemployment are decreasing across Kentucky. That's according to the U.S. Department of Labor, which says for the week ending August 8th, there were more than 1,500 first-time filings in the state, lower than the week prior. Nationally, the number of initial filings increased compared to the week before. I'm Rob Nichols.
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3: Tonight, mostly clear, low 75. Sunny and hot on Saturday, high 97. Mostly clear Saturday night, low 77. Sunny and hot on Sunday, high 97. Partly cloudy on Sunday night, 30% chance of a shower or thunderstorm, low 75. Mostly sunny on Monday, slight chance of a shower or thunderstorm in the afternoon, high near 90. Partly cloudy on Monday night, low 69.
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0: Why? I don't know. And yet, we're here. We are here. 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
4: Fox News, I'm Carmen Roberts. Luigi Mangione told a federal judge in New York City today he knew what he was doing as he pleaded guilty to the stalking and killing of UnitedHealthcare's CEO.
5: Mangione read this letter aloud, saying, "I traveled to New York with the intent to shoot Brian Thompson. On the morning of December 4th, 2024, I shot Mr. Thompson in Manhattan."
4: Fox's Brian Yenes. Mangione could get life in prison and still faces state murder charges. After splurging on the World Cup and Amazon Prime Day, Americans unexpectedly cut their spending in July by the biggest amount in more than a year.
6: Economists were expecting a slight increase, and the numbers are down across the board. Shopping was propped up earlier this year by tax refunds.
4: Fox's Jenny Cosola. 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

0: 97X The Warning, Kerosene. I'm V, this is Chaos Theory here in the J the Plumber studio, feeling good on this fine Friday. And I was chatting with one of my friends yesterday at their place of employment. You know, chilling, having a good day. And, you know, it's always interesting to see people that you haven't seen in a hot minute. You know, I spoke to someone that I haven't seen in genuinely probably about, I want to say like 3 years. It's been a minute. And it's always so odd when you go from like a person that I wouldn't say like you knew well, but you knew well enough. Like if you like slept over at their house, for example. And then you're like exchanging pleasantries. It's awkward. It's awkward. You know, very nice person that I did run into. Just interesting. What will happen after it? What will come out of it? For everybody's case, for everybody's sake in all of this, admittedly, I hope nothing. But unfortunately, you never know. Papa Roach is coming up along with Motionless and White, only on Owensboro's Best Rock, 97X.
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2: Tonight, mostly clear, low 75. Sunny and hot on Saturday, high 97. Mostly clear Saturday night, low 77. Sunny and hot on Sunday, high 97. Partly cloudy on Sunday night, 30% chance of a shower or thunderstorm, low 75. Mostly sunny on Monday, slight chance of a shower or thunderstorm in the afternoon, high near 90. Partly cloudy on Monday night, low 69.
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0: 97X motionless and white, Skylar Gray, rest in peace. I'm V, this is Chaos Theory here in the Jay the Plumber studio right now, bringing you your 97X weather. Mostly clear night tonight with a low around 76. Sunny Saturday, the high near 96. Heat index values as high as 110. Ew. Mostly clear Saturday night with a low around 76. Again, sunny and hot on Sunday, right there in the name, with a high near 97, chances of showers and thunderstorms on and off Sunday night. Partly cloudy, though, with a low around 75. Man, definitely ready for that fall weather. We do an interview here every week with Peyton from Ghostly Productions, and I... Before we started recording, all the niceties, as we do. And I was like, yeah, how's everything going? I'm like, well, it's good. But oh my goodness, it's hot. That's what we really need to kick off. We need to kick off the fall weather. We need to bring that back. For sure. It's like, I agree with you. And who wouldn't at this point? We got more great music on the way. Five Finger Death Punch and Baby Metal coming up. 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